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In the Time of the Lilacs by Ernest Chausson, played there by a group that probably was destined to play it, I Giardini, the Gardens. Well, now it is the time of the Flute Concerto by Vivaldi. Here is the Flute Concerto No. 2, La Notte, the Night, with Emmanuel Paoud front and center, and the Australian Chamber Orchestra, led by Richard Tognetti.

0: one of the relatively few concerti by Antonio Vivaldi that has a name, that one, La Notte, the Night, the Flute Concerto No. 2. We heard Emmanuel Pahud playing flute there with the Australian Chamber Orchestra, conducted by Richard Tognetti.
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0: Three Pieces, the title of those three pieces, by Arthur Foote, played there by flutist Fenwick Smith and pianist Randall Hodgkinson.
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0: Conductor Pierre Boulez has described that music as the afternoon of a faun in sports clothes. And that was Pierre Boulez conducting the new Philharmonia Orchestra, Jeux, Games, by Claude Debussy.
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0: Music of the Beatles, played by guitarist Göran Solskjær. That was If I Fell.
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0: A suite of music inspired by the poetry and stories of Lewis Carroll, Through the Looking Glass by Deems Taylor. That was the Seattle Symphony, conducted by Gerard Schwartz.
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0: The night is young, it's the weekend, why not a little second wind in symphonic form? The 7th Symphony in F Major from Niels Gade, the Stockholm Sinfonietta performing, and Neeme Järvi at the podium.
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0: A staged work by Engelbert Humperdinck, which exists as both a melodrama and as an opera. That was the music from the operatic take on the story of the royal children. Carl Anton Rickenbacker at the podium, conducting the Bamberg Symphony.
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0: Taking some folk flavor from the Andes Mountains, putting it in a pan and giving it his own Peruvian spice. Soso Gorita Leka's Andean folk dances, performed there by the Norwegian Radio Orchestra and Miguel Harth Bedoya at the podium.
1: Good morning. 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

0: For a person who lived a short, tragic life, Franz Schubert sure captured a moment of vibrant cheer in that work, his Fifth Symphony in B-flat major, George Solti conducting the Vienna Philharmonic.
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0: the incredible Dance of the Swans from Tchaikovsky's iconic ballet, Swan Lake. Violinist Barry Griffiths performing with the Royal Philharmonic. I'm Melanie Renata. Thank you for sharing some of your precious time and space with me this morning. Be good to yourself today. And be good to your neighbor, too, okay?
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0: Ancient Airs and Dances, Suite Number 1, Otorino Respighi. That was Jesus Lopez Cobos, Chamber Orchestra of Lausanne.
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Gaelic Symphony, second movement, composed by Amy Beach. Kenneth Skemmerhorn conducted the Nashville Symphony Orchestra. Coming up, we'll hear all about, and the piece itself, of course, Robert Schumann's Overture, Scherzo and Finale.

Kind of a shot across the bow here from Robert Schumann, mixing it up. He said that modern symphonies were little more than overtures, scherzos, and finales in that order. Why dance around it? He felt that removing the pressure of a story or a theme, he could be liberated to express his musical ideas. He'd always been stronger with the piano, but he said he felt many times like crushing it when it failed him inspirationally. Eventually, he would do symphonies, but here's an overture, Scherzo and Finale by Robert Schumann, Christian Tillemann with the Philharmonia Orchestra.

0: There we had Scherzo Capriccioso, Antonin Dvorak. It was Vernon Hanley conducting the Ulster Orchestra in the old sunny D-flat major key. Nice to hear. I'm Kevin O'Connor. Good morning.
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From Prince Igor Overture, that was Alexander Borodin, and Tugan Sokiev conducted the Philharmonic Brass. Coming up next, Bird is the Word.

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We want to send a special thanks to Hope and Jason Buchanan, Bruce and Phyllis Salzberg, along with Nancy Ayers, in memory of Doug Ayers.

That was taken from Psalm 117 or Psalm 116, if you're going by the Latin Vulgate, praising the Lord with the universal call, "Oh, praise the Lord, all ye nations." Pretty characteristic, really, of composer William Byrd's mature sacred output for minority Catholic circles in England, and scored for six voices, typically. Stile Antico were the performers there. I'm Kevin O'Connor. Hope your Sunday is going well. The double keyboard concerto in C has led a very gilded life compared to much of the work that Bach wrote for the instrument. He kept it pretty sparse. It's one of the very few he never rescored for orchestra. It's been done, mind you, but unlikely by him. This is a boisterous work, beloved by pianists and orchestras alike. It's the double keyboard concerto, Hamburg Philharmonic. And Christoph Eschenbach is the pianist. The other is Justus Franz.

Christoph Eschenbach and Justus Franz were the pianists there, with Eschenbach conducting the Hamburg Philharmonic Double Keyboard Concerto by Bach. Got one coming up from Rinaldo Hahn to wrap the hour next.

I'm Kevin O'Connor. This next work by Rinaldo Hahn is supposed to evoke an imaginary 15th century court ball held by Beatrice d'Este and her husband, Ludovico Sforza, in Milan. Beatrice was a notable and noble princess from Ferrara and the Duchess of Milan, celebrated for supporting artists like Leonardo da Vinci. And this work was commissioned by flutist Georges Barrère. The work premiered publicly in May of 1905 at the Théâtre Nouveau in Paris, and it was conducted by Hahn himself from the piano. It's the Ball of Beatrice d'Este, Rinaldo Hahn, and we have Stephen Richmond here with the Harmony Ensemble.

0: That was the Ball of Beatrice d'Este, Reynaldo, excuse me, on Stephen Richmond conducting the Harmony Ensemble.
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Coming up next, if you like a nice, beautiful guitar, pastoral, I've got something that'll fit the mood nicely along with the cello concerto from C.P.E. Bach.

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The 65th season opened with Rachmaninoff's timeless and melodically rich Second Piano Concerto featuring pianist Tanner Jordan. We'll also hear Tchaikovsky's Symphony No. 5. It's the Grand Teton Music Festival Orchestra Concert, recorded live Thursday night at 8 and Sunday afternoon at 4 on Classical Wyoming, streaming at wyomingpublicmedia.org.

Idil por Ida, or Ida possibly, as in Presti, John Dwart with Berto Rojas playing that lovely guitar. It's interesting to note that the surviving cello concertos from Immanuel Bach also have been recovered in versions for harpsichord and flute, which he did about the same time. In this sense, he was opposite of his father, who usually worked out the harpsichord pieces after the violin or winds may have been given the full treatment. These may also have been meant, if not for private use, for the benefit of Berlin's many blossoming amateur ensembles, sometimes organized by Bach's principal cellist. Whatever the origins, it's a great work. Cello Concerto No. 2 by Immanuel Bach.

And that was music by Carl Philipp Emanuel Bach, Cello Concerto No. 2, the conductor Ricardo Manassi with the Ensemble Resonance, and Jean-Guyen Chiaris, was the cellist. I'm Kevin O'Connor, and find us online at yourclassical.org. 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

0: From Georges Bizet, that was his untitled, unnumbered symphony. First movement, Jesus Lopez Cobos and the Cincinnati Symphony Orchestra. I'm Kevin O'Connor. It's yourclassical.org. Have a
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Dreaming of You by Gabriela Montero. She was the Performance Today 2023 Classical Woman of the Year. Next, it's a heaping dose of Ireland. The Irish Chamber Orchestra will play music called Irish Suite for Strings by Arthur Duff.

0: Supporters include the Brent Museum in Bighorn, Wyoming, hosting the 11th annual Bighorn Rendezvous Quick Draw and Art Auction Saturday, August 1st, open to the public from 9 to noon, followed by brunch and live auction. 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
1: This is a horn concerto by Reinhold Glier, performed by the Bamberg Symphony Orchestra and soloist Marie-Louise Neunecker.

0: That piece describes the Italian countryside as the sun rises and the world is revealed in the Campagna from Aus Italien by Richard Strauss. Riccardo Muti conducted the Berlin Philharmonic.
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0: to school members who served and perished in the Great War, A Song of Agincourt, performed there by the Ulster Orchestra with conductor Howard Shelley. I'm Jalene Kahn. It's great to have you here. Hope you're having a good Sunday.
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0: Kerb Falls Chamber Orchestra, joined by hornist Sarah Willis. That was a horn concerto by Antonio Rossetti. Sarah Willis has a music and science YouTube video that you can go see on her YouTube page, where she went in an MRI for 2 hours to learn what happened to her body as she plays the horn.
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0: Wyoming Public Media presents recorded concerts from the Grand Teton Music Festival. The 65th season opened with Rachmaninoff's timeless and melodically rich Second Piano Concerto featuring pianist Tanner Jordan. We'll also hear Tchaikovsky's Symphony No. 5. 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
1: You can get up and dance along to all of these, or you can kind of pick and choose. 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His ballet scenes, performed here by the Scottish National Orchestra.

0: Supporters include the Brent Museum in Bighorn, Wyoming, presenting The Unfinished War, the Battle of the Little Bighorn in Native American Art, marking the 150th anniversary of the battle and exploring Native perspectives. 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

0: Eugene Corporan conducted the North Texas Wind Symphony and the Cincinnati Wind Symphony with a Divertimento for Band by Vincent Persichetti.
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1: When writing music for Masquerade, Aram Khachaturian originally had trouble finding a melody for the waltz. But then it's as if a flip just switched and it just came pouring out of him. Here's that waltz from Masquerade by Aram Khachaturian, performed by the Royal Philharmonic Orchestra and flutist James Galway.

0: The Waltz from Masquerade by Aram Khachaturian. Myung Won Chung conducted the Royal Philharmonic and flutist James Galway.
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Leonard Bernstein is universally regarded as one of the most important American composers ever. Am I right about that? I am, after all, a Bernstein fan. But I don't think that statement is without accuracy. Some of his music is so well known that just a few notes make it easy to identify. This, not so much, although it is one of the more familiar movements from a larger work.

0: 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Thanks to Nancy Hoffman, Norman and Carol Hoffley, along with Jack Momberg and Singletree Logging.
1: 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We'll also hear Tchaikovsky's Symphony No. 5. 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
2: 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Sir George Schulte conducts the Chicago Symphony.

0: Les Preludes, a symphonic poem by Franz Liszt, the Chicago Symphony, conducted by Sir George Schulte.
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0: I love it that we play music on the radio. And I especially love it when that music was composed for the radio. So it was with this by Fela Sowande, a Nigerian-born composer who made his way to London in the 1930s thinking he was going to study civil engineering. But, you know, school costs money and he didn't have it. And so he earned a living playing piano in jazz clubs in London. Then before you know it, he made it to the BBC and the rest is history.
1: BBC News with Sue Montgomery. The suspect in the Berlin Pride attack on Saturday has been shot dead by the police. Abdul Balut had been tracked down to an allotment garden site in the Berlin.

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1: First, the music-loving world met cellist Sheku Kanamason, then his sister, pianist Aisata. Well, all of the Kanamasons make music, and Jenaba Kanamason made this recording of the Sonata No. 48 by Haydn.

0: Wyoming Public Media presents recorded concerts from the Grand Teton Music Festival. The 65th season opened with Rachmaninoff's timeless and melodically rich Second Piano Concerto featuring pianist Tanner Jordan. We'll also hear Tchaikovsky's Symphony No. 5. 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Supporters include the Brent Museum in Bighorn, Wyoming, hosting the 11th annual Bighorn Rendezvous Quick Draw and Art Auction Saturday, August 1st, open to the public from 9 to noon, followed by brunch and live auction. 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

0: Being a Frenchman, Emmanuel Chabrier probably called that Balabile. It was played by Angela Hewitt.
1: Welcome to the 65th season of the Grand Teton Music Festival from Wyoming Public Media. I'm Grady Kirkpatrick and happy to once again present recorded concerts from this summer in Jackson Hole, Wyoming. Walk Festival Hall is under renovation this summer, so concerts are being held at Center for the Arts, Teton Village Commons, and tonight's performance at the Jackson Hole High School Auditorium. Opening night of the festival on July 10th featured two popular monuments of the orchestral canon. We'll hear Tchaikovsky's Symphony No. 5, and we begin with a Rachmaninoff composition. Montana native and 2021 Donald Runicles Musical Arts Scholarship winner Tanner Jordan returned to perform Rachmaninoff's timeless and melodically rich second piano concerto. Here it is, recorded live with the Grand Teton Music Festival Orchestra on Wyoming Public Radio and Classical Wyoming.

Rachmaninoff's Piano Concerto No. 2 from the Grand Teton Music Festival Orchestra, featuring pianist Tanner Jordan on Wyoming Public Media. Next on the program is Tchaikovsky's dramatic symphonic reckoning with the immensities of fate. Here's Symphony No. 5 from the Grand Teton Music Festival Orchestra.

0: Symphony No. 5 by Tchaikovsky from the Grand Teton Music Festival. The orchestra was conducted by Sir Donald Runicles, recorded live the weekend of July 9th. That concludes opening night of the festival, thanks to recording engineer Vic Munzer. I'm Grady Kirkpatrick. Thank you for listening, and join us again next week at this time for another concert from the Grand Teton Music Festival on Wyoming Public Media.
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